0: 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Escúchanos también en www.mixradio.co. 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
1: 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I don't know what to do.
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3: 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One of bet me. 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
1: 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What are this blood clot and mash up? Who now bet me? Who now bet me? Me go for the one that straight out of blood.